is more fun than walking around with a drink in your hand, doing some shopping. It is Hits 106.1. I'm Kelsey Jane. Good news. This Friday, Sip and Save officially kicks off at Pike Place Market. 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

I love the bond that Billy and her brother have. Like, he will always defend her against internet trolls. The only thing my brother ever does is, like, flick his boogers at me. It's 106.1.

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to do is relive the moment that Mac Miller stood on top of Dick's Burgers in Capitol Hill to record a music video. It's 106.1. I got a throwback from him next. Mac, if you're hearing this, you know what you got to do, man.

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Run over to our Insta, Hits 106.1 Seattle. You got a shot to win tickets to be a backstage correspondent for Louis Tomlinson's show.

It is that time of year where I, in fact, do feel like I need a man, specifically a man who knows how to drive a boat and has a boat. That's what I 6.1.

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2: Wake up in the morning. 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

trend going around on TikTok right now where people are posting their glow up photos. I feel like we all had a major glow up. Like, I had an eye patch. Yeah, it says 106.1.

Give me 10 minutes. I'm going to tell you how you could be $2,500 richer by the end of tomorrow with Hits 106.1. Trust me, you do not want to miss out on this.

If you spent a little too much over the weekend, we got you. It's Hits 106.1. I'm Kelsey J, and here's something to help you get rid of those Sunday scaries. A shot to win $2,500, all in honor of America turning 250 years old. You could do some pretty cool road trips with that. Four chances to win tomorrow. First shot, 8:10 with the Jubal Show.

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1: 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Nothing but K-Pop and global pop. And of course, don't forget to follow us. K-Pop with JoJo on Instagram. That's K-Pop with JoJo on IG. Let's kick the entire show off with the song that came out last week from my dude.

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1: Yeah, big shouts to the fellas of Cordis. Their album Green Green is killing it. Of course,

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0: Huge congrats. Let's talk AMAs. They got a couple of wins. First of all, New Artist of the Year, Best Music Video for Gnarly, and Breakthrough Pop Artist. Cat's Eye got three AMAs the other night. Let me drop some more AMA info on you. Huntrix, talking EJ, Audrey Nuna, and Ray Ami. They got a couple of wins as well. Song of the Year, Golden. Best Vocal Performance, Golden. And Best Pop Song, once again, Golden. Plus, K-Pop Demon Hunters got Best Soundtrack. Best Female K-Pop Artist at the AMAs, twice won that. And last but not least, BTS. They won Artist of the Year, which they won that in 2021 as well. Song of the Summer for Swim, and Best Male K-Pop Artist. Huge congrats to BTS. All right, coming up next, going to play La Seraphim, going to play Long Shot and Hypen. 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
1: Thank you guys for listening. And of course, don't forget to follow us, K-Pop with JoJo on Instagram. That's K-Pop with JoJo on IG. These guys debuted in January and they've been blowing up like crazy, man. Long shot. This is Moonwalk.

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3: Welcome to hour number two. 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And of course, make sure to follow us. K-pop with JoJo on Instagram. That's K-pop with JoJo on IG. Let's kick off this hour with the ladies of Baby Monster.
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3: 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Let's go. Ooh.

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1: Once again, let me throw a huge shout and a massive congrats to the fellas of BTS. In case you missed it, they got 3 awards the other night on the American Music Awards. They got Artist of the Year, they got Song of the Summer for Swim, and Best Male K-Pop Artist. So well done, BTS. Also a huge congrats to Stray Kids. As of April, they've sold more than 40 million albums. They've released 19 albums in Korea, 9 albums in Japan. They charted a record streak of 8 consecutive albums on the Billboard 200. So huge congrats, Stray Kids. And don't forget, Tuesday morning, it is the lineup reveal for our 2026 iHeartRadio Music Festival. 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And once you hear this lineup, you'll know what I mean when I say, if you love this show, you're going to freak out. Coming up next, the K-Pop Mix with DJ XXL. 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
2: Hello?
3: Hi.
2: Hey, you have a dirty little secret?
3: I do. It's kind of crazy. I tell my boyfriend that I'm going to yoga twice a week. And I'm not actually going to yoga. I go to the Whole Foods parking lot, I get some sushi, and I just take a break from him because I just have to get away.
2: What? You know what? I bet you that's a lot of people's dirty little secret, honestly. But I'm glad you have your me time.
4: I like how you tell them you're doing something.
3: Yeah, yeah. I mean, I don't need to go to yoga.
2: Yeah.
5: I mean, hey, man. Woosah, namaste mm-hmm. with dad sushi.
2: Yeah.
6: Yeah, and you're not like being unfaithful or anything like
5: right.
6: that. You
5: no.
6: know?
2: I used to be in a relationship yeah. where I would be like, I need to go to Home Depot to get something to do, whatever, and I would just sit in the Home Depot parking lot for a while.
6: Aww. And cry.
2: Just because I didn't want to go back.
4: Home Depot.
2: I'd be there for, I'd be at Home Depot for a long time.
4: Really, look at the wood and yeah. everything in there.
2: Thank you for your dirty little secret.
3: Yeah, sure.
2: Bye.
3: Bye, you guys.
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0: Everybody's talking about me on this plane right now. I'm wondering what I'm going to be doing.
1: So true. So I'm not that important. Like, literally, why?
2: Nobody cares. Nobody cares.
0: Yeah.
1: True.
0: It's the same with headphones. Victoria wanted to get some over-the-ear headphones. Have you gotten over-the-ear headphones yet?
3: No.
0: And she won't because she really wants them, but then she feels like she'll look stupid. And so I asked Victoria, I said, when you see people with over-the-ear headphones, do you think they look stupid? So that means you judge them?
2: You think everybody in this room right now is stupid?
0: If you're scared of looking stupid with over-the-ear headphones and you're scared of people judging you, that must mean that you watch people and go, wow, they look dumb.
2: What's your own judgment?
1: No, I think everyone they want to really like pull off like over-the-ear headphones. Like I see them and I'm like, I want them. Like they look so good in them. But then I picture myself with over-the-ear headphones and I look like a child who went to Disney World who's like,
2: nobody cares.
1: You do, but it's really cute.
0: Also, you might look cool in them like you think those people look cool.
1: I know.
0: You should really just try to get some over-the-ear headphones and walk around with them.
1: And just
0: see how it works.
4: Is that the new fear, the headphones?
1: Oh my gosh, no. That's not my new fear.
2: New unfear unlocked. What is it?
1: Yes. This week I thought one of my younger brother's friends was hot.
2: Okay.
0: That's like, a fear
4: that's
0: of yours?
4: A fear?
1: It is now. He's my younger brother. Just so we're clear. Also, he's 24. He's not like under 18. Like,
0: yeah.
1: I have to clear that up.
0: You should clear that up because people don't know how old your brother is. You'd be like, oh, that's very wrong.
1: Yes. You need to clear that up real quick.
2: And you do give pedo vibes.
1: Bro, freeze. But I went out with him and his friends this weekend. And I mean, granted, they're a little immature, but a lot of them are really hot. And I was like, wait, my brother has hot friends.
4: You're literally 2 years older than them.
1: But right. It feels so weird. It's my little brother. Like, that, like those are his friends. And I know they're doing dumb things. I know what they're like. There was one of them who was drunk, literally sat at the bar for an hour and just trying to pick up a girl. And he couldn't, mind you, he couldn't do it. He was really drunk and he just came back with us. But it was, I was like, oh, it's okay, sweetheart. It's okay. We're going to go home soon.
4: My friend had a brother. A bunch of us cycled through him a few times. But he was really cute. She was grossed out by it, but it was totally fine. Like, there's no fear there. Once people become adults, you know, those little guys grow into like grown men. I mean, he was an adult also at the time.
2: Really
4: he was
2: weird.
4: Also in his 20s, but still.
1: Well, I don't. Did your friend not get mad at you?
4: At first she did, but then it was like, whatever. She just got used to it because he was so cute. She just understood.
1: Oh.
4: Yeah.
1: No, I thought about doing that, but I was like, no, I can't do that. I'm not going to make a move.
4: Uh-huh. She walked in on us once in her parents' house.
2: I think your biggest enemy is in your head in both these stories. Okay. I think overall, you're just in your head too much.
1: Me, myself, and I?
2: Yeah.
1: Oh, fun time.
0: I'm glad you conquered your fear, Victoria.
4: Yeah.
1: Thank you.
0: Yep.
4: Now you got to conquer
0: an example to everybody out there. That, if there's anything that think is holding you back in life, you can do it. Victoria got up and actually used the bathroom during the flight. That means that you can do anything.
1: Seriously?
4: Date your brother's friend now. You can do anything.
0: Your phone break happens every single hour on the 20s. Your next one is coming up right after this. And then right after that is Nina's What's Trending. It's the Jubal Show.

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2: Hello?
3: Hi, it's Trevor.
2: Hi.
3: Do you have it?
2: Yes. How can I help you?
3: This is Trevor. Do you have it?
2: Have what? I'm sorry. What are you talking about?
3: I'm sorry. I didn't let you know where I'm from. So, my name is Trevor.
2: Okay, Trevor, where are you from?
3: Is this Caleb?
2: Yes.
3: Okay, so yeah, I was on the crew the other day that cleaned the windows at your house outside.
2: Oh, okay, yes.
3: I think I left my best squeegee behind at your place when I was washing your windows. So do you have my squeegee?
2: No, there's no squeegee at the house. You did not leave your squeegee at my house.
3: Are you sure? Because, like, it could have been outside. Did you walk around all the outside and maybe happen to see my squeegee somewhere?
2: Yes, when all of you guys left, I did a whole run through of the house. There's no squeegee at the house. I'm sorry about that.
3: It's purple.
2: Trevor, there's no squeegee at the house. I'm telling you, I took a look at the whole house. Oh, balcony, okay. Everything. There's no squeegee left behind.
3: That was like my favorite squeegee. So,
2: yes,
3: also,
2: there's no squeegee here.
3: Oh, you have some really cool house plants.
2: Thank you.
3: Where'd you get them?
2: Thank you so much, and good luck, Trevor, with your squeegee okay?
3: All right. Thank you.
2: Hello?
3: Hi, it's Trevor again from the window place.
2: Trevor. Yeah. Yes.
3: Hi.
2: Yes.
3: So I just wanted to double check again because, like, I checked everywhere in my bag.
2: Sorry, Trevor. I'm assuring you that there is no squeegee at the house. I'm at work right now. I cannot be spending too much time on my phone. There is no squeegee. I'm sorry, and I wish you good luck finding it. It is not here at my house.
3: Okay. Well, if you happen to see my squeegee, it has Stevie written on it because I nicknamed it Stevie the Squeegee.
2: Okay, thank you, Trevor. So, okay, have a good one. Bye.
3: Okay.
2: Hello.
3: I'm not sure if you heard the last part. His name is Stevie. Stevie the Squeegee. It has Stevie written on my squeegee.
2: Trevor, I have to stop you right there because I'm at work and I cannot waste any more time on this. There is no squeegee at my house. There is no squeegee on my property. Stop calling my phone, please. You are being disrespectful. There is no squeegee at my house. Please do not call me about the squeegee again. I'm sorry you cannot find your squeegee. Stop calling my phone.
3: Okay. So I
2: Thank
3: guess.
2: You.
3: Okay.
2: Hello.
3: At this point, I just want to let you know that I have called the authorities because
2: Stop calling my phone. I'm telling you, stop calling my phone, Trevor. I'm at work.
3: I have reason to believe that you stole Stevie the squeegee.
2: You're stupid.
3: You stole Stevie.
2: There's no squeegee at my house.
3: You stole my squeegee? I'm pretty sure.
2: I didn't steal your squeegee, you piece of Stop calling my phone.
4: Hey, Caleb, this is actually Jubal from the Jubal Show doing a phone prank on you, and your wife set you up. Your wife set you up.
2: What are you talking about? What? Yeah,
4: she said you had some people washing your windows the other day and wanted me to prank you about it, and I couldn't think of anything else but to say that I lost my squeegee there.
2: Oh, my God. Come on, guys. I'm at work.
4: Well, you can get back to work now. Have a great day.
2: This is crazy. All right, thanks. Have a good one for you as well. Bye.
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4: 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Your home for Machingo. It's time for Nina's What's Trending.
5: Man, one of our favorite artists' careers may begin to suffer.
6: No, it's not.
5: Because of something that she just did.
6: What are you talking about?
5: I mean, you're going to feel it and I'll tell you in just a second. But first, The Weeknd was popping at the movie theater. Did you guys see this?
6: Yeah.
5: The Mandalorian and Grogu is now in second place because the movie Backrooms just smashed. It is number one in theaters.
4: Oh, wow.
5: And if you know anything about Backrooms, it's actually like a sci-fi type of horror movie, but it began on YouTube. So it was originally a series. And so the guy that actually directed the whole thing is 20 years old. This is his first film, and he made it for $10 million.
4: That's cool.
5: Which they're calling low budget. I thought that was a lot of money, but I guess that's low budget for a film. But it's pretty interesting to see a web series like that become a feature film and have so many people that were so into it from the web series, because this could be a way where, you know, people become more invested in movies again, which is also kind of crazy because it's like, hello.
6: But I've been hearing that too, like when people have been going to the movies recently, and it's not for like the big, huge movies that people are talking, like it's the lower budget ones that like don't have like all the big celebrities, like those are the ones that people are going to go see. Like, have y'all seen Obsession yet?
5: No, but I heard that was amazing too.
6: I've heard it's amazing.
5: But that's a horror film.
6: And it just came out. And yes, it's a horror film.
5: Jubal, do you do horror films?
4: I'm not a huge fan of horror, no.
5: Because you actually, Jubal, are the person that I've heard recently that has gone to the movies the most.
6: What?
4: Yeah. Yeah.
6: What have you gone to see?
4: I saw The Mandalorian.
6: You did?
4: Yeah, I saw the...
5: You saw Michael?
4: Yeah, I saw that one. I saw Michael. I saw... What's the name of the... Yeah, Hail Mary. I saw that one.
6: You did?
4: Yeah.
5: See, I know. Yeah. That's what I'm saying.
6: Really jealous. How are you going to lose more than me?
7: I went and saw the... Boosters.
5: The what?
7: I Love Boosters. I saw it this weekend.
5: I don't know what that one is.
7: It's a great movie. Just saying.
5: Yeah. Well, just so you know, Backroom smashed it, and it was a web series.
6: Ooh.
5: Wild Waves, if you haven't heard, is celebrating its 50th and final season. After this season, we now know what is going to be put in its place.
4: Really?
5: And people are not happy about it.
4: I'm surprised Wild Waves has been able to last that long.
5: Me too.
6: Yeah, it would
4: just
6: last.
4: Because it's only open for a little while.
5: Yeah.
4: You know?
5: Well, I guess because they have the Enchanted Park attached to it also, that they were able to open that without the Wild Waves side.
6: Oh.
5: Either way, 50 years is a long time, and it has been a staple if you're driving that way on I-5 down south. But once it's gone, it's going to be turned into a warehouse. Like, that's so anticlimactic. You know what I mean?
4: Yeah.
5: Like, you're not going to see those little tubes anymore. No more slides. It's going to be a warehouse with a parking lot. 98% of it will be warehouse space. 2% of it will be office space. And it's described as the structure would reach approximately 46 feet in height and be designed to accommodate up to 3 stories for future tenant flexibility.
4: Wow.
6: Wow.
5: So part of the reason why people are mad is, yeah, obviously nobody wants to look at another warehouse. But the other part of it too is, if you have a place where a lot of people are going, can you imagine the traffic in that area? And it already sucks.
6: Well, if it's a warehouse, there won't be as much traffic because there won't be a lot of people going to it.
5: Well, it's also going to be an office space.
6: Oh.
5: But and then there's also going to be trucks and stuff.
6: Oh.
5: So maybe not. I like the optimism. So maybe it won't be that bad, guys.
6: Yeah.
5: It's okay.
4: I'm surprised like Amazon or Google didn't buy it.
6: That's what
4: I thought. Because they always like to have fun things for their employees to do and just keep the water park.
6: Do a water park thing.
5: Oh my God, that'd be so cool. And lastly, the artist that we can be concerned about because her career may start to take a dip is Dua Lipa.
6: What?
5: And I'm not saying I hope that this happens, and I'm not saying that it should happen, but Dua Lipa is officially married. She married Callum Turner in an intimate ceremony at Town Hall in London, and they still plan to have a big wedding. And the reason why I say this is only because it's been kind of, I don't want to say it's a curse, but when you see artists that are known for putting out like breakup songs or empowering songs, once they get married, they're all lovey-dovey and the songs get boring.
6: But her songs aren't all breakup and...
5: I'm not saying I hope it happens. You don't have to get defensive, but I mean, it used to be called the Taylor Swift theory. Like, remember Adele had her big hit and then she got kind of quiet and then she came back again too. But there's other artists that when they fall in love, the music just doesn't pop the same.
7: Yeah, everybody wants the heartbreaking music.
4: Yeah.
7: They all want the angry, heartbreaking music.
5: It's a universal emotion.
7: Most of us are angry and heartbroken. Right. There's not as many people happily in love.
5: I mean, I'm not saying that's how it should be.
6: Good.
5: And maybe Dua Lipa will be the next one to come up with like a classic love song that you can dance to at your wedding, you know?
6: But I mean, her breakup songs were really good, but she didn't have that many of them. Like, a lot of her pop songs are more like just upbeat, like fun, like...
5: I just went through a breakup, let's get wasted and dance on the floor.
6: What? Is that what you're saying?
5: That's how I feel.
6: Okay.
5: And that is what's trending.
4: Your first date follow-up is coming up right after this. 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
5: Yeah.

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It's the Jubal Show, and one of our listeners has a dirty little secret that might make you want to sign up to be a DoorDash driver. 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

0: know what's weird about your quizzes, Katie, is that all the work is right and just the answers are wrong. I know that having a boyfriend may seem like the most important thing in the world right now, but you don't have to dumb yourself down to get guys to like you.
1: 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He'll be at Climate Pledge Arena in 2027. 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
3: May 27th, 2027. Mm-hmm. I will be 27.
2: Nice.
4: Good math.
2: It's going to be your golden year. Oh, it's your golden year.
3: That feels like just closer to 30.
4: Yeah, well, it is.
2: Oh, no, it's definitely not your golden year.
3: Which is closer to like 50, which gets closer to 100.
1: Which is closer to death.
3: Which is exactly. Mm-hmm. Like, cool. That's just like, I feel like.
4: What happened to the good mood you were in on Friday?
2: That was Friday.
3: The weekend Freeze. Happened. I don't know. It's just like, that's so crazy to me. Why am I getting so old? I'm going to start crying.
2: Oh, good.
1: All right. Well, if you want to play Victoria, we'll play right after this. It's The Jubal Show.

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2: What, am I some sort of a mentally challenged airhead?
3: Oh. No, not even. I didn't say that. I was like, why am I even listening to you to begin with? You're a virgin who can't drive.
4: It's time for America's favorite trivia game, You versus Victoria. Your chance to take on Victoria Ramirez in a game of trivia for Niall Horan tickets. And Victoria, there's a contestant on the phone who has played you before and beat you, and he's ready to do it again. Carter, what's up? How are you?
5: I'm good.
6: Oh, you're going down a little. Carter. Carter, how many times have you beaten Victoria?
7: His evil laugh.
5: I have.
7: How many times?
6: How many times?
5: Once.
7: Okay.
4: All right.
3: Did I beat you?
5: My mom beats her all the time.
3: Okay, Carter.
6: All right.
3: You don't have to keep digging
6: it. It's a family affair.
4: All right, we're going to send Victoria out of the studio. And while she's leaving, Carter, you know how the game is played. You have 30 seconds to answer as many questions as possible. If you don't know one, just say pass. And Victoria has to beat you outright to win. You ready?
5: Yep.
4: All right, Carter, your time starts now.
6: What famous explorer gave the Pacific Ocean its name?
5: Christopher Columbus. I don't know.
6: What was the first man-made object to break the sound barrier?
5: Pass.
6: What animal has the largest eyes of any creature on Earth?
5: Whale.
6: What was the first sport played on the moon?
5: Play that again?
6: What was the first sport played on the moon?
5: Oh, I don't know.
6: These are
4: all
6: hard.
4: Right. Bring Victoria back into the studio. And while she's getting ready and putting on her headphones and everything else, Carter, what's something that you think is interesting this morning that you would like to share with people?
3: Doing
8: interesting
3: stuff.
8: Yep, Carter. You don't know who Niall Horan is.
5: That I somehow got on here again.
6: That is cool.
4: All right, Victoria, what's something that you just learned that you find interesting that you'd like to tell everybody?
3: Did you know that each person lives about 650,000 hours in their lifetime? Like, roughly, that is, like, give or take the number, obviously, but, like, that's, like,

0: basket.
1: But you didn't get there.
0: But you
1: you're so cute, but still
0: you,
1: no.
0: Victoria.
2: All right, let's see how you guys did and send it over to our scoreboard, Producer Freeze.
3: Victoria had none, and Carter also had none.
2: Oh, Carter. Well, that means you win, though, because Victoria had to beat you outright. So congratulations. It's another victory for you, Carter. Now 2-0. You there, Carter?
4: Yeah.
2: Congratulations.
4: Thank you.
2: Yeah, you got Niall Horan tickets for playing. Let's get the answers now with Nina.
1: The Explorer, I know they are. The Explorer that gave the Pacific Ocean its name is actually Ferdinand Magellan.
0: Whoa, wait,
1: and I think that's the guy that Jubal likes.
0: I feel like I knew that name.
1: Because he...
2: Yeah, I hope you've heard it before.
0: Oh.
2: Victoria.
1: Yeah. The first man-made object to break the sound barrier was the whip. The crack of the whip is a sonic boom.
4: Okay, that makes sense.
1: Yeah. The animal that has the largest eyes of any creature on Earth is a giant squid. And the first sport played on the moon was allegedly golf.
0: No, it's not. That's a trick question. We didn't actually go to the moon.
2: Good point.
0: I think I actually get that point. Do I have the point or not?
1: According to history, it says golf.
2: Yeah, but most of our history is made up anyway, so I'll give you that point, Victoria. All right. Thanks for playing, Carter. We'll see you again in a few weeks when you beat Victoria. Victoria, one more time. We play you versus Victoria this same time every single weekday morning. Where if you want to play, just DM us at the Jubal Show or go to thejubalshow.com, and your phone prank happens every single hour on the 20s. Your next one is coming up right after this, and then right after that is Nina's What's Trending. It's the Jubal Show. It's Hits 106.1.

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2: Hello?
3: Hi, I was looking for Amy.
2: Yeah, this is her.
3: Amy, hi, how are you? Tarver Matthews here. We've never met before, but I am a fan experience coordinator for Taylor Swift's management team.
2: Oh. Okay.
3: If you're not sitting down, you might want to grab a chair so you can jump out of it.
2: Okay. I'm shaking right now. Like, it's just okay.
3: I get it. I mean, you're probably wondering why I'm calling.
2: Yeah.
3: Okay. Yeah. Well, over the last 18 months, our team has been identifying highly engaged community members across social media platforms. And your account, Amy, was repeatedly flagged by our fan recognition program. And what that means is, are you ready?
2: Yeah.
3: Because of that, there are going to be 7 select fans who are now cordially invited to Taylor Swift and Travis Kelce's wedding. So this is your invitation.
2: What? are you serious?
3: Yeah.
2: I love Taylor Swift. Like, I'm a huge Swiftie. Like, one of my favorite albums is Reputation. I'm like obsessed with every single thing about her. I post about her all the time. I'm like,
3: all right. I probably should have asked you a question before we got into that. So that's on me. But did you just say Reputation? Taylor Swift's album Reputation was your favorite?
2: Yeah. No, that one's like my all time favorite. I love Reputation. Mm. I love all her albums, but Reputation, I'm obsessed with that one.
3: Yeah. Okay. Like I said, this is on me, but, unfortunately, I'm going to have to rescind the offer to attend Taylor's wedding. I know it was a huge deal, and I'm so sorry. So sorry.
2: Wait, what? Wait. What did I say something? Like,
3: please don't. Taylor specifically said that anybody who is a fan of that album is not invited, you know, because that's the only album that she hasn't re-recorded. She likes all the songs on it, but anybody who really loves that album specifically, she said, cannot come because you're not a true fan.
2: What? Did you guys see my post? Like, I'm a truest fan you'll ever meet.
3: Well,
2: I know every single of her albums. I don't know.
3: Yeah, I thought so. I thought I was talking to a Taylor Swift fan, but I didn't know I was talking to you.
2: No, I am. What is it? Like, is this a joke? I am the truest fan. Like, you see my posts. Isn't this recorded or something? You can't just take it away from me. Like, you even offered it already.
3: It is recorded. This call is recorded. And like I said, it's not my choice. Taylor just really feels that anybody who is a fan of the Reputation album is not actually a true fan. And that's why you can't come to the wedding anymore.
2: This is bullshit. Like, honestly, I know every single of her albums. She should be even happy that I'm this much of a fan. You and Taylor Swift and that dumb jock of a boyfriend over there can go to hell at this point.
3: Hey, Amy, this is actually Jubal from The Jubal Show doing a phone prank on you. And your sister Kelce set you up. It's a joke. Like, she said that
2: I just went through a roller coaster.
3: She said that you're a huge Taylor Swift fan and she wanted to mess with you. I feel actually bad about that. Sorry.
2: Okay, that was absolutely crazy. I'm glad that I could still be a fan of hers.
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4: Just real quick, this trending is about to be a wild ride. a man was banned from Six Flags for life because of a stunt that he just tried to pull on a roller coaster. And this really is a lesson in what not to do. And I'll tell you what that is in just a second. But first, there's an Australian designer that is trending this morning for their new line called Lingerat. And it's kind of what you would think it would be. That's a combination of lingerie and rat. They're making taxidermy rat underwear.
5: What?
6: Why? Let them breathe.
3: Why?
4: let which one breathe?
6: Oh. That's, let...
5: I'm not going to say anything.
4: The wildest part about this isn't the fact that it's being made. It's that it's being sold. People are actually buying this. It costs $137. It's not actually meant to be worn. It's more of a decorative piece or an artistic piece.
6: Something you frame and put on the wall.
4: Yeah. It's not huge. Like, what? No, just so you know, anything really is possible. If you dream it, you can achieve it. Next, this Florida woman a Florida woman was arrested for pretending to be a Costco worker in Tampa, and all she was trying to do was help people kick off the weekend. She turned little sample cups into shot glasses and was pouring tequila into them, and she was also feeding them frozen food.
6: But did you go to Florida? Nina, were you in Florida?
4: Freeze, I wish I thought of this. I wish I did. The part that's so baffling is how casually she was able to pull this off before they realized it was her. She walked into the Costco. And also, she's 32, so, like, she's not a 21-year-old trying to get attention. She's 32, walks in all black, a little fake Costco badge with her name on it, and just ponies up at one of the little sample stands and starts pouring tequila that she took from there and opened it up.
5: Oh, my gosh.
4: And was giving them tequila. And she was screaming out things like, who's ready for the weekend? Round two.
6: She was out there doing God's work. That's what she was doing.
5: Woman for the people.
4: One of the shoppers was like, man, I just thought Costco was really just evolving and stepping up and making it a place where we all wanted to be. But it wasn't until one of the managers realized when she's like, who's ready for round two? Mm-hmm. And then people were screaming and they're like, I don't think that that's normal. We don't do that here.
3: Oh, that's fun.
4: So she got arrested.
5: Arrested?
6: She stole the police. Stole the alcohol.
4: Yeah. It was the fun police.
5: Well, someone else could have paid for it. She was bringing the fun and the fun entertainment. Someone else could have stepped up and been like, hey, it's okay.
6: It's on me.
5: It's on me. I got you.
4: But think about how much that she probably sold. She got them boozy and ready to spend.
3: That's so true.
6: It was a great promotion.
4: They should be saying thank you.
3: They should be doing that all the time.
5: They should take a page out of her book.
4: They really should. Jubal, who's next? And lastly, a man was banned from Six Flags for life. Every Six Flags park that exists.
5: Whoa.
4: And for the rest of his life. And the major bummer for this guy is that he actually was a season ticket holder or a season pass holder. So this really got him. But his wise idea, a YouTuber, of course, decided to show up with chicken nuggets in his pants because he wanted to prove that you can eat chicken nuggets while on a roller coaster. So his friend was filming him. He was pulling the chicken nuggets out of his pants to eat them. Now, this is very dangerous while you're on a roller coaster because one, choking. Two, if it flies out of his hand and hits somebody else.
3: You hit in the face with a nugget.
4: At that speed, the nugget might really hurt.
6: You imagine that doctor's office trip. What's wrong with you? I got hit in the face with a nugget at 130 miles per hour.
4: You got a black eye from a nugget at that point.
5: Oh my gosh, and then you walk around. Oh my gosh, you fight a bear? What happened? No, I got hit in the face of chicken nugget.
3: There was an actor back in the day named Fabio.
6: Yes.
3: He was like an actor model. He got hit in the face with a bird on a roller coaster.
6: I think I seen that video. Yeah, right?
4: Yeah. There is what happened.
3: It hit him in the face. I think he got a bloody nose, I guess.
6: And a lot of people didn't like Fabio, so it was really funny to a lot of people.
3: Yeah, a lot of people thought it was hilarious. I don't think Fabio thought it was funny, but everybody else did.
5: Yeah. The fact that everyone else is now like probably watching that, going like, yeah, that
4: felt
5: good.
4: Oh, just could have easily been you with the nugget. He ended up eating 7 out of the 10.
5: Oh, he got quite a few.
4: Well, and of course, Six Flags saw the video, and there he was, banned forever.
5: Social media really be just putting people in handcuffs, like media handcuffs.
4: Because you're telling on yourself. Back in my day, we would do that stuff and not get arrested.
3: I mean, they should just let him be. He ate nuggets out of his underwear.
5: Ew.
3: And he had to walk to the roller coaster in probably pretty hot weather.
5: Ew.
3: It was not the dipping sauce you want.
6: I hadn't even thought of that. Oh, yuck.
3: Yeah, he had his punishment.
6: Sea salt, anyone?
5: Ew!
4: That's what's trending.
3: All right, to catch a cheater is right after this.

0: still has to spell it.
1: E! You! O! N! Y!
2: Correct.
3: That's a clip that went viral years ago of a girl winning the Scripps National Spelling Bee. Well, there's a new Spelling Bee champion. And what's the winning word?
4: Yikes.
3: That they spelled correctly? And can you spell it? We'll tell you what it is next. Also, because of that, there's a survey of the most misspelled words in America. What everyday word do you have trouble spelling? Text us 41061. And we'll see if you can spell the number one word of the year so far right after this. It's the Jubal Show.

0: still has to spell it.
1: E! Yeah! O! N! Y! M! U! M!
2: Correct.
3: I wish I got that excited about anything. It's a Jubal show. But that is a video that went viral years ago from a girl winning the Scripps National Spelling Bee with the word UNM. And there's a new winner of the 2026 Scripps National Spelling Bee. The champion is a 14-year-old boy named Shrey Parikh from California. Wow. And he won during a rapid-fire spell-off round.
2: Oh, intense.
3: Which correctly spelled 32 words in 90 seconds.
4: Whoa.
3: But what was the winning word? And what word do you misspell? What common word do you misspell? Because there's also a survey of what words Americans have trouble spelling. Regular Americans, not genius kids, that win the Scripps National Spelling Bee. But here is the winning word from this year's Spelling Bee. Let's see if anybody can actually spell it.
2: Okay.
3: Bromocryptine.
2: Bromocryptine.
3: Yep. What? Nina, you're on the clock.
2: Okay. Bromocryptine. Bromocryptine.
3: That's the wrong buzzer. Victoria, bromocryptine.
5: Bromocryptine. Bromocryptine.
3: That's correct.
4: What?
3: Victoria got it right.
5: Did it actually?
3: Yes.
5: Wait, really?
3: Shocker. Victoria won.
5: Did I actually?
3: Yeah, the Jubal Show Spelling Bee, which just happened. Wow.
4: Jubal's
3: that's amazing.
4: Face right now is so
3: I did not
4: shocked.
3: Expect that to happen.
5: I thought he was joking with me.
3: No.
2: Let's be honest, because I got it wrong and helped you. So that's how.
4: The look on Jubal's face, like, what just happened?
5: I'm as smart as a Spelling Bee winner.
3: Well, what is a common word that you misspell every day? Text in 41061 or call us 888-343-1061. Hello, who's this? Hello?
6: Hey, this is Anna.
3: Anna, what's up?
6: Hello?
2: Hello?
6: Hey, so I just heard you guys on the radio, and yes, I stole my... Can you hear me?
3: Yep. Yeah.
6: Oh, okay. In 2003, I stole my neighbor's husband.
3: Oh, okay. You're obviously not calling for exactly what we were talking about, but,
2: but thank you for sharing.
3: Thanks for telling us that.
6: But yeah.
3: Cheating. C-H-E-A-T-I-N-G. Cheating.
2: Oh, my God.
4: I have a hard
3: kind of
4: time.
3: Random and out of the blue, but
2: yeah,
3: okay.
2: We'll take it.
4: I have a hard time spelling dessert and desert. Those are two that I cannot differentiate.
3: Yeah, I always used to have trouble with those, but thanks to emojis, I no longer have trouble. I just start to spell it, and then I look down below at which one comes up for two S's or one S, and then I decide based on the emoji.
5: It's like either just a plain flat land or a cake.
4: Sometimes I'll spell it just however.

0: surprise.
1: Hello, it's the Jubal Show. Who's this?
2: Surprise.
1: Hello.
3: Hi, this is Patty.
1: What is it?
3: Hello?
0: Patty?
3: Yes, Patty.
1: Patty, what's up? What do you want to talk about, Patty?
3: I just wanted to talk about the dessert and desert.
0: Yeah.
3: The two S's for dessert is fattening. So.
1: Oh, that's a good way to remember it.
0: That's a good hack. All right.
1: What do you do for work, Patty? Are you a teacher?
2: You just taught us.
1: Yeah.
3: No, I retired.
1: Oh, okay.
0: Heck yeah.
2: Were you a teacher?
3: Now I'm on the radio.
1: Thank you very much, Patty. Have a good one. Enjoy your dessert.
3: Okay.
1: Another one of the top misspelled words that Americans have trouble spelling. Definitely.
4: Oh yeah, that one gets me too.
1: I like that one because people spell it defiantly a lot. And it's like if you use it in the sentence wrong, you're like, you defiantly do that? Wow. Why? Why are you angrily doing that?
4: Sometimes it hits the same point though, you know?
1: Hello, it's the Jubal Show. Who's this?
5: Hey, Jewel, it's Tabitha.
1: What's up? How are you?
5: Hey. Yeah, I was just listening to it. Tell Nina she should do it.
1: Do what?
5: Date her neighbor.
1: Oh, yeah. That's right.
4: Thanks,
1: if you didn't
4: Tabitha.
1: Hear on the show, Nina was wondering if she should date her neighbor. All right. Have you ever dated your neighbor before?
5: I did. And I actually ended up marrying him and I had a baby.
4: Whoa. So many people have said that they've married their neighbors.
0: Really?
4: Yeah.
5: We're divorced now.
1: Thank you. All right. Your phone prank happens every single hour on the 20s. Your next is coming up right after this. And then right after that is Nina's What's Trending. It's the Jubal Show.

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2: Hello?
3: Hi, it's Trevor.
2: Hi.
3: Do you have it?
2: Yes, how can I help you?
3: This is Trevor, do you have it?
2: Have what? I'm sorry. What are you talking about?
3: I'm sorry. I didn't let you know where I'm from. So my name is Trevor.
2: Okay, Trevor. Where are you from?
3: Is this Caleb?
2: Yes.
3: Okay. So yeah. I was on the crew the other.

0: other day that cleaned the windows at your house outside?
1: Oh, okay, yes.
0: I think I left my best squeegee behind at your place when I was washing your windows. So do you have my squeegee?
1: No, there's no squeegee at the house. You did not leave your squeegee at my house.
0: Are you sure? Because, like, it could have been outside. Did you walk around all the outside and maybe happen to see my squeegee somewhere?
1: Yes, when all of you guys left, I did a whole run through of the house. There's no squeegee at the house. I'm sorry about that.
0: It's purple.
1: Trevor, there's no squeegee at the house. I'm telling you, I took a look at the whole house, balcony, okay. Everything. There's no squeegee left behind.
0: That was like my favorite squeegee. So,
1: yes, also, there's no squeegee here.
0: Oh, you have some really cool house plants.
1: Thank you.
0: Where'd you get them?
1: Thank you so much, and good luck, Trevor, with your squeegee okay?
0: All right. Thank you.
1: Hello?
0: Hi, it's Trevor again. From the window place?
1: Trevor. Yeah. Yes.
0: Hi.
1: Yes.
0: So I just wanted to double check again because, like, I checked everywhere in my back.
1: Sorry, Trevor. I'm assuring you that there is no squeegee at the house. I'm at work right now. I cannot be spending too much time on my phone. There is no squeegee. I'm sorry, and I wish you good luck finding it. It is not here at my house.
0: Okay. Well, if you happen to see my squeegee, it has Stevie written on it because I nicknamed it Stevie the squeegee.
1: Okay. Thank you, Trevor. So okay, have a good one. Bye.
0: Okay.
1: Hello.
0: I'm not sure if you heard the last part. His name is Stevie the squeegee. It has Stevie written on my squeegee.
1: Trevor, I have to stop you right there because I'm at work and I cannot waste any more time on this. There is no squeegee at my house. There is no squeegee on my property. Stop calling my phone, please. You are being disrespectful. There is no squeegee at my house. Please do not call me about the squeegee again. I'm sorry you cannot find your squeegee. Stop calling my phone.
0: Okay, so I
1: Thank
0: guess...
1: you.
0: Okay.
1: Hello.
0: At this point, I just want to let you know that I have called the authorities because
1: Stop calling my phone! I'm telling you, stop calling my phone, Trevor. I'm at work.
0: I have reason to believe that you stole Stevie the squeegee.
1: You're so stupid.
0: You stole Stevie.
1: There's no squeegee at my house.
0: You stole my squeegee? I'm pretty sure.
1: I didn't steal your squeegee, you piece of Stop calling my phone!
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1: What are you talking about? 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
1: Oh, my God. 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I'm at work.
2: Well, you can get back to work now. Have a great day.
1: This is crazy. All right, thanks. Have a good one for you as too. Well. 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
2: 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It's time for Nina's What's Trending.
5: Welp, there's a popular lounge chair on Amazon that's being recalled for risk of finger amputation.
6: Dang.
5: I know. So if you're reworking your deck or the outdoors, be careful of this one chair, and I'll tell you what it is in a second. But first, Charlie XCX just revealed her new album, 7th studio album, will drop in July. Ooh. But think about it. If you're Charlie XCX and your last album started a full-blown movement with Brat Summer, how are you going to top yourself?
7: You don't.
5: Well, she's trying with the cover art, and she's brought out icons. So her new album is called Music, Fashion, Film. And so the artwork is gaining all kinds of attention, which is why she's trending so big this morning. She's got fashion designer Marc Jacobs on the cover, Velvet Underground icon John Cale, and legendary filmmaker Martin Scorsese on the cover. So it all, you know,
7: Martin
5: music,
7: Scorsese?
5: Fashion, film. I thought it was Scorsese.
6: Scorsese?
5: Doesn't, or is it a joke that he always said Scorsese?
2: I have no idea.
5: Because there's the whole thing, anytime at like the Oscars, when Leonardo DiCaprio, who works with him a lot, they'd always be like, yeah, people say Scorsese, but it's Scorsese. Maybe that part's a joke and maybe, I just got sold on it.
2: Or maybe, maybe it is and most people know Scorsese, but maybe it is Scorsese.
5: Okay, I don't know. I'm about to look that up, but either way... They're trending this morning thanks to Charlie XCX and the iconic album cover.
7: That's cool.
5: Yeah. So July 24th, music, fashion, film. A Swedish mom is trending this morning for the creative way that she was able to fix a tattoo that a tattoo artist misspelled on her.
6: Yikes.
5: I know, because she was trying to get her son's name tattooed on her body, and the tattoo artist spelled his name wrong. So her son's name is Kevin. The tattoo artist spelled Kelvin.
7: Oh, wow.
5: So
6: how do you mess up Kevin?
5: Well, they did. Kelvin. And instead of getting a cover up or fixing it, she just went ahead and legally changed his name to Kelvin.
7: Easy fix, I guess.
2: Yeah, it was meant to be.
6: He wasn't actually a Kevin. He was never a Kevin.
7: He looked more like a Kelvin.
2: Yeah.
5: Can you imagine if you're the kid and you're like attached to Kevin and you're like, sorry, my name's got to be Kelvin now because my mom got a bad tattoo. Like, what?
6: My parents, whenever my little brother was born, they decided his name was going to be Matthew. Like, they both came to this decision or whatever. Mm. Well, my dad forgot about it. And my mom, after, like, was still on, like, the drugs. And they're like, what do you want the kid's name to be? My mom's like, what? Ask my husband. Like, I can't right now. And he's like, oh, yeah, Michael.
2: I got it wrong.
6: And then she came out of, like, the drugs and she goes, why is his name say Michael on birth certificate? He goes, what do you mean? We decided that. She goes, we said Matthew.
2: I knew it was an M name. Dang it.
6: I'm so sorry, sweetheart.
7: That's why, fellas, it's always best just to let them decide and let them deliver.
2: Like, I don't know. I'm going to wait until she says it.
7: Exactly. Yeah,
5: and that's when your dad never spoke up again. And lastly, if you're trying to make the outdoors look nice and comfortable, especially during the summer season, putting out pretty lounge chairs, there's one that you should avoid, and especially because it's being recalled on Amazon after a finger amputation.
6: Ooh.
5: What? This is a nightmare.
7: Yeah.
5: So federal safety officials say that this chair is called the, it's a Consumer Product Safety Commission, blah, blah, blah. Oh, there it is. Giantex. It's an amputation risk. So it's a lounge chair, 76 inches long and 23 inches wide with 13 inches and 13 inches tall. So all it says is it's made by Giantex, and that's the measurements, and that's the one you need to be careful of.
7: They need to tell people how, it, like, where to keep your fingers away, too.
5: There should be warning signs on that, right? I guess there's a five-position adjustable locking system on the backrest, and when you adjust it, that's where your finger can get stuck.
2: Oh, because you're in the chair trying to adjust it?
5: Yeah.
7: And looking, and then, putting your hand behind your back, basically.
2: Yeah.
5: Yep.
7: Feeling around, gosh. And then all of a sudden you come up with one less finger.
5: That's got to be so sharp. I've gotten stuck in chairs and stuff like that before, but to actually really chop the whole thing off?
2: Yeah. That's what I always get out of chairs that adjust because of that fear.
5: Really?
2: Yeah. I always feel like my finger's going to get stuck back there. So then even the lounge chair by a pool or whatever, I always get up and go to the back and move it because I'm always scared I'm going to get something stuck in it.
6: Really?
2: Yeah.
6: That's really random. Smart.
7: I kind of get it, though.
5: That's a smart fear, though, Jubal. I never would have thought about it until now.
7: People are just fidgeting back there with their face, you know, looking forward and just feeling around, and then pop.
5: Especially what the hell? After a few drinks in like Mexico or something, you're like, what?
7: You don't even feel it. You're just like, there's blood squirting everywhere.
5: Oh man, that's what's trending.
2: Your first date follow up is coming up right after this. It's the Jubal Show.

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1: It's almost time for your Dirty Little Secret. 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
2: Hello?
3: Hello?
2: Hey, you have a dirty little secret?
3: Yeah.
2: What is it?
3: So, I was hanging out with my best friend at my place. And we were just kind of joking around, and we ordered food from this place near me, and she just dared me to flash the delivery guy. And so at the time, it was really funny. And so it was like so ridiculous. And I did. And he kind of like, I was like, oh, I'm so sorry. Ha ha ha. I was kind of jokey and whatever. And he was like this really hot guy who was talking to us afterwards. And I gave him my number. Like, I just, you know, was like, whatever. And my dirty little secret is that my husband is away for work a lot, and I didn't think this was a bad idea, like, just to stay in touch with the hot delivery guy. It was sort of like a fantasy kind of thing, and it was so silly. I mean, we had had a lot of wine, too, at that point, but yeah, and my husband's been gone a couple more trips, and I ordered more takeout. And that's kind of where it's been going.
4: So just to be clear, it's not just takeout, right? It's takeout, wink, wink. What? Or is it just takeout and you're like, hi?
3: No, takeout, and then he comes over. Yeah.
4: You guys, this is definitely the plot to one of those films on the Hub.
2: So are you hooking up with him, or are you just flashing him?
3: No, now we're hooking up. Okay. We're hooking
2: up. All right. Yeah. I want to make sure I was clear on that. Well, thank you for telling us your dirty little secret.
3: Yeah.
2: Thank you. Bye.
0: What's your dirty little secret? Text Jubal to 41061.
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One of our listeners thinks her husband might have cheated on a trip to Mexico. And you'll find out if he did tomorrow at 7:30 on the Jubal Show on Hits 106.1.

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It's Ann. 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We got a chance for you to win tickets to see Ice Cube at the State Fair. If you want these tickets, open up Hits 106.1 on your IR radio app. Use the mic to leave a message with the keyword cube for a